0: Well, he spent all his money on presents. Every cent that he had in this world. 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The snow, it covered the highway.
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0: 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He stood there alone with no way

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If only you will hear my plea, forget, forgive, come back to me.

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Yeah, yeah, yeah, yeah, yeah, yeah, yeah, yeah, yeah, yeah, baby. He says, yeah, yeah, yeah, yeah, yeah, yeah, yeah, yeah, yeah, yeah, baby. He says, yeah, yeah, yeah, yeah, yeah, yeah, yeah, all the time. I say, drive, he says, yeah. I say, park, he says, yeah.

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here we go again. Yes, welcome along, Gus with the Golden Grooves. 120 minutes of the sort of stuff you'll struggle to hear played elsewhere on the radio these days.

Yes, welcome everyone. It is Gus with the Golden Grooves. We'll do birthdays this week. We'll remember Wilbert Harrison, Paul Revere, and of course, we can't let this week go by without remembering the fabulous King of Rock and Roll, Elvis, and he's got songs coming up in the next 120 minutes.

Golden Grooves to get our show underway this week. A Limelight label B-side 1958 for Jackie Cray with Maybelle. A 1960 Palette label B-side with Janis Martin. She was the female Elvis. Quite appropriate this week, don't you think? And I played you Teen Street and, of course, the great Del Shannon. And I've played a lot of Del Shannon songs over the past week or so. We haven't spun that one, his follow-up to Runaway, 1961 on the Big Top record label. Hats off to Larry. Now, newer grooves coming along today. We've got them, as ever, from the Kerr Donnelly Band and something a bit tasty from a singer called Jake Vadeland. Now, I think he is European. He's been self-issuing material since 2021. We've got songs suggestions as ever coming up from Tony this week, but we're giving Frank a week off. Back to the music, you know I love to cram it in.

this one. I know Tony Press thinks that is the best version of the song Handyman, and I haven't played that for quite a while. So spinning that 1964 remake from Del Shannon, it came out on the Amy record label. It is Gus with the Golden Grooves.

Yes, the Flamingos, an American doo-wop rhythm and blues vocal group. They were formed back in 1953 in Chicago, Illinois. And that's one of their best. 1960, that one came out on the End record label. Nobody Loves Me Like You. We'll stay in 1960. We'll flip labels to Roulette. And this is Joe Jones.

0: bloodshot.
1: Right, who remembers the song You Talk Too Much?
0: You ought to keep your big mouth shut.
1: That was the big hit for Joe Jones back in 1960. That also came out in 1960 on the Roulette record label. It was not at all successful. It barely dented the Billboard chart for Joe. One big mouth and two big ears.
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1: Yes, that's me. We've got the rock and roll.

0: sweet love.
1: Well, the Cascades had a minor hit with that song, For Your Sweet Love, in 1963. The original version there, recorded by Ricky Nelson, and it came from the album of the same name, which was released on the Decca record label. Yes, a fabulous song, For Your Sweet Love. Before that, a singer and a song I can tell you absolutely nothing about, other than it was issued on an Atco label B-side 45 back in 1957, and it was Ron Baxter with Driving Me Out of My Mind. Now, we're doing birthdays again on the show this week. We've just got two or three to feature. Now, he was born on the 8th of January, 1935. Yes, it is the one and only Elvis Presley.

Yes, 90 years ago, on the 8th of January, he was born, the King of Rock and Roll, Elvis Presley, with a UK number one from 1957, the classic Jailhouse Rock. And it is Gus here, yes, spinning the golden grooves. It is the lost and forgotten, the underplayed, the rarely played, and we sometimes slip in the odd one that's just a bit more familiar. Right, here's one that goes back to 1966, the final chart hit here in the UK. For Adam Faith, it's Cheryl's Going Home.

is a Bob Lynn song. He actually recorded a version of that one himself. As well as the Cascades, they did a version as well, but that was Adam Faith. Released on the Parlophone record label back in 1966, Cheryl's Going Home. Now, the next one. I've never played this one before on Golden Grooves, and it's in response to an email that I received through the week from Dennis in Australia. Yes, I get about. Now, I'm trying to source the B-side of this 45 for Dennis, and that's a song called Where Were You When I Needed You? But we'll have the A-side, because that's the one I've got currently in my library. 1963, released on the ABC Paramount record label. It's the Willis Sisters and The Pretty One.

0: Yes, the premier spin this week on Golden Grooves for the Willis sisters. They were Andrew Willis, Tanita Willis and Cheryl Willis. And they came from Australia. And they made their name on the Lawrence Welk television show, which ran from 1967 through until 1969. And a big thanks to Dennis from Australia for getting in touch. I will do my best to source a copy of the B-side of that one for you, Dennis. And look out for an email.
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1: 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And you listen to Gus McCormick on his Golden Grooves radio show. Keep rocking.
0: We will, and one in the second hour today from Kerr and the Boys, and one right now.

Yes, one of Philadelphia's finest, Charlie Gracie, the late, great Charlie Gracie. Boy, could he make a guitar sing. And that was the 1965 Diamond Label B-side, Keep My Love Next to Your Heart. And before that, the first of two on the show this week from the Kerr Donnelly Band, their brand new single release. It's out now on all major digital download platforms. That Cat's Out Tonight. And on to a singer called Bill Parsons. Do you remember Bill Parsons? Got credited with the song All American Boy, except, of course, doing the vocals on All American Boy was, in fact, yes, Bobby Bear. Well, this is Bill Parsons. We've got more B-sides. This came out on the Fraternity record label back in 1958. It is Bill with Rubber Dolly.

Yes, we love to spin the B-sides on Golden Grooves. A couple of B-sides there. 1959 on the MGM record label. The very, very distinctive sound of Conway Twitty. That was Halfway to Heaven. And before that, on the Fraternity record label, a B-side from 1958, Bill Parsons and Rubber Dolly. And we'll go back now to approximately 1956-57 for this six-piece American rhythm and blues vocal group that were formed back in 1953 in Harlem, New York City, New York. They are the Harptones. Now, this wasn't released originally, but it's on an album on Sunday Afternoon that came out in 1988, featuring the Goldner recordings of 1956 through to 1957. It's a fabulous song. What is your secret?

I did say it was a bit good, didn't I? The Harptones, a song recorded circa 1956. 57, What Is Your Secret? And if you want to grab a copy of that one, you'll find it on the 1988 album on Sunday Afternoon. The Golden of Recordings, 1956 through to 1957, issued on Murray Hill Records. Yes, check out the Harptones' work if you've not heard them before.

Well, I do wish I could tell you more about that singer Dolores Hill, but I can't. She released two 45s, one in 1962. That was the one that came out in 1961 on the Companion record label. What a good song, though. I couldn't believe my eyes. We'll stay with the ladies.

Well, I reckon you're not going to hear stuff like that played anywhere else. But that is absolutely superb. And a solitary 45 release, 1961 again. This time on the Columbia record label, the singer was Judy Persia. That's all I can tell you. And the song was Please Love Me. Now, we know who this guy is. 1962, the fabulous Chuck Jackson. He's getting ready for the heartache. What a fabulous song.

So where has that hour gone? Yes, just about at the end of the first hour of this week's Golden Grooves show. That was Rex Allen with a Decca Label B-side from 1958, Knock Knock Rattle. Before that, Ray Rush with what's termed these days as a popcorn classic. So What came out on two record labels. First of all, in 1961 on the Aura record label. Now, I said we were doing birthdays today.

celebrating a birthday. Well, one in rock and roll heaven. On the 7th of January, he was born back in 1938. There were the Raiders. That's Paul Revere. And an early 45 from Paul and the Boys. 1960 on the Gardena record label. That was Like Long Hair. If you've just tuned in, yes, it's Gus with the Golden Grooves. We're just about at the end of our first hour, and we'll head up to the top of the hour like this.

0: 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That's my girl, man.
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1: Yes, arguably the man responsible for the birth of rock and roll, and all the way back there to 1956 on the Coral record label, Alan Freed, of course, and his rock and roll band with Rock and Roll Boogie. And our second hour of Golden Grooves underway this week with a group called The Greats, and the song was Who Took My Girl. And discuss with The Golden Grooves, no monkey business on this show, or some would say there's too much monkey business.
2: I run it to and fro.

0: Yes, Chuck Berry's song, Given to Holly's Treatment, and from the In the Holly Style EP. It came out in 1964 on the Parlophone record label. What a version of Too Much Monkey Business.
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0: And two beauties as ever picked by Tony.

Yes, Tony does like an instrumental. That was Gabriel and the Angels, a B-side from 1960. It came out on the April record label. It was called Hey,

And before that, Tony's first pick this week, a US trio from Los Angeles, California, called The Matadors. They were Tony Minichiello, Vic Diaz and Manuel Sanchez. And they sang harmonies, would you believe, on Jan and Dean's early LPs, such as Surf City and Drag City from 1963 and Dead Man's Curve and the New Girl in School LPs from 1964. And I played you The Matadors with their version of Perfidia, which came out on the Colpix record label back in 1963. Now, if you missed what I said earlier, we're going to give Tony the week off next week. No Tony, no Frank on next week's show. Something a bit special, but you'll have to wait to find out what it is. Right now, I think we'll have another one from Ricky. I got a

Yes, just fabulous rock and roll. Laurie and Larry Collins, of course, they were the Collins kids. We said farewell to Laurie just a few years ago now, and we said our farewells to Larry Collins last year. What a musical legacy they left us with, though. And that Columbia label, 45 from 1958, it was Mercy. Before that, another one from Ricky on the show this week. A Decca label B-side, 1963, for Ricky's version of I Got a Woman. And it is Gus here with the Golden Grooves, the lost, the forgotten, the underplayed, rarely played rock and roll era gold. I love to dig them up and give them a spin, basically. Now, this is going back to 1958. It was originally released on a Sun label B-side, but this is a brand new digital stereo version of this rock and roll classic. It's Ray Smith.

Yes, very much doffing the old rock and roll cap in the direction of the guys at Eric Records. They do a fabulous job with the stereo, don't they? And that's Ray Smith, his 1958 Sun Label 45 B-side, the rock and roll classic right behind you, baby. Now, the next two, well, they're brand new.

0: said at the top of the show, I reckoned Jake Vaderland might have been European. He could actually be Canadian, but if anyone does know, please let me know. Anyway, two tracks there from Jake's brand new album, Retro Man, More and More. And that's from the expanded edition. Brand new. Yes, two tracks, Pretty Girl and More and More. Some country rock that I hope you like. Right, it's time to remember once more the man who would have been 90 on the 8th of January. And again, this is a brand new digital stereo version of a song originally released as a B-side back in 1955 on the Sun record label. It's a happy heavenly Elvis.
1: Baby, baby, baby, baby, baby, baby, baby, baby, baby, baby, baby, baby, baby, baby, baby, baby, baby, baby, baby, baby, baby, baby, baby, baby, baby, baby, baby, baby, baby, baby, baby, baby, baby, baby, baby, baby, baby, baby, baby, baby, baby, baby, baby, baby, baby, baby, baby, baby, baby, baby, baby, baby, baby, baby, baby, baby, baby, baby, baby, baby, baby, baby, baby, baby, baby, baby, 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baby, baby, baby, baby, baby, baby, baby, baby, baby, baby, baby, baby, baby, baby, baby, baby, baby, baby, baby, baby, baby, baby, baby, baby, baby, baby, baby

Two brand new digital stereo versions of Elvis Originals. 1957, that came out first time round on the RCA Victor record label. It was Elvis with the Jordanaires, Loving You. And before that, a B-side from the Sun label. 1955 was the year for Elvis Presley, Scotty and Bill with Baby Let's Play House. And of course, Elvis, well, he would have been 90 on the 8th of January. Here's a singer that would have been 96 on the 5th of January. It's Wilbert Harrison.

0: Yes, Wilbert Harrison with his big Billboard number one from 1959, Kansas City. And that came out on the Fury record label.
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1: 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And you listen to Gus McCormick on his Gone...

0: Yes, I played them in the first hour. That's another one from the Caird Only Band. That's brand new as well. It's pitiful. You'll get them on all major digital download platforms. Go on, check them out.
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0: Right, this one was a big hit in the UK for Solomon King in 1967. It was done in '62 originally by the Big O.

Mighty, mighty, the big old Roy Orbison. And that's from the album Crying. It came out on the Monument record label back in 1962. And Roy's fabulous version of She Wears My Ring. Right, let's have two from 61.

very tight harmonies of Dante and the Evergreens and a Madison label B-side there, 1961 for Think Sweet Thoughts. And before that, amazingly, the only 45 release by a doo-wop group called The Caravels. It was 1961, it came out on Star Maker. What a fabulous recording Angry Angel is. And I'll definitely be spinning that one again. Right, time is getting...

were magnificent. That was The Magnificence. And a VJ Label 45, 1958 for Don't Leave Me. Before that, 1962 on the Liberty record label, Emmett Lord with Turn Him Down. Cramming them in as ever on Golden Grooves for you. Back to 61 with the Roy Milton Orchestra.

Well, that's just a bit good, is it not? The Roy Milton Orchestra, 1961 on Senco. That was Hop, Skip and Jump. And up to time we go like this.

And up to time on Golden Grooves this week with a track from 1960. That was Bobby and the Demons with The Woo. And that is it. If you want to check out any of the songs and tunes featured today, well, I'll post a widescreen detailed track list to the Facebook page. Just head over to Facebook and check me out. It's Gus's Golden Grooves. And I'm back with more rock and roll based, lost and forgotten, underplayed, rarely played musical relics next week. Same place, same station. And until then, thanks for listening, everyone. Bye-bye.